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So, you got something to share? Text us, 805-903-1974. 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
2: On June 15, 1776, delegates from Delaware's three lower counties gathered in Newcastle and voted to break from both the British Crown and Pennsylvania's proprietary government. The assembly rejected King George III and established an autonomous government called the Delaware State. The entity adopted its own constitution, and its first governors went by the title of President. This date later became known as Separation Day, marking Delaware's historic step towards self-rule. Yet not all residents celebrated the occasion without criticism. A small movement called the Unificationists, descendants from early Quaker, Swedish, and Finnish settlers, argued that Separation Day exaggerates Delaware's importance and independence. And that's the way it was 250 years ago today. This quarter millennial minute has been brought to you

0: 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Celebrating America's 250th birthday this July and all year, this is History Center Executive Director Steve Schmidt. Happy 250th, America.
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1: What's up? It's Suzanne here at The Crush 92.5. And in case you missed it, my girl Kyla and her team at Specs by Kyla just made a big move onto El Camino Real in Atascadero. 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

Yeah, she hugged me tight, didn't breathe for a while. Could have died right then with a big old smile. But you know things change, like it's all for naught. Where she kissed my cheek, I still feel the spot. I still feel the spot.

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1: 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I am Suzanne, and today we are talking about Be Balanced Pismo Beach, online at BeBalancedCenters.com. Shauna and Chris, welcome.
2: Hi, so happy to be here.
3: Yeah, me too. Thank you.
1: You guys are such a cool example of the fact that this does work for both men and women.
2: It was great to do it together as a team.
3: Yeah, I think the accountability helps. I think whenever you do things as a team, it's way easier than doing it yourself. So true. Yeah, it was a very, very rewarding journey to take together.
1: Yeah. Talk about your perspective on that, Chris, and what was your why for Be Balanced?
3: I think in 2020, we all gained a little extra weight, and I certainly did. Without going into it too much, there was kind of some stresses that raised my cortisol levels, and there was some weight gained. And then I think from a male perspective, I'm a former athlete. I played soccer part and full-time back home, and it very much took me back to that conscious mindset that I had then with food, that we can all as men lose. The busier we become and the more we kind of start focusing on the next thing to hunt, we've got to make time for ourselves. So I'd 100% recommend it to any man to do.
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2: 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And we'll have axe throwing too. So just kind of a lot of things to bring everyone and keep everyone hanging in Tin City with us for the day.
1: It's so fun. 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And so many great wineries in Tin City. We've got the Zanolis here. We welcome Shelly and Jimmy. And I hear the 27th is a special birthday party for Shelly. So happy birthday.
3: Thank you.
1: Let's talk about Zanoli Wines. Obviously, family owned and operated, which we love. Jimmy, what's a little bit of background on you guys?
3: My family, the Zanolis, have been in San Luis Obispo County since the 1840s. When we really wanted to continue to highlight who we are, though we started our brand in 2015, just as a side project.
1: Yeah, because you have a lot of experience in wine. Of course, your family with Bella Luna Estate, and you know, reading out the bio, it's like Jimmy's making wine and Shelly's in hospitality, and then now it's all kind of merging together for Zanoli Wine. Right. Talk about the wines, and you guys just got a write-up in Wine Enthusiast.
4: We did. Drum roll. It is for our 2024 Chardonnay.
1: Nice.
4: It's from Eskel Vineyard up in Santa Lucia Highlands. Yeah, so they're talking about the best spring white wines, and we got named.
1: Nice.
4: I'm really excited about that.
1: So that's something that you can try at Zanoli Wines in Tin City literally anytime, you know, but get out there for the Tin Side and Out on June 27th, and it's Shelly's birthday. You guys, thank you so much, and we'll see you the 27th.
4: Absolutely.
2: Thank you.
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1: It's Suzanne here at the Crush 92.5, and in case you missed it, my girl Kyla and her team at Specs by Kyla just made a big move onto El Camino Real in Atascadero. So it's all the same good vibes and unique indie eyewear for the Central Coast, just with way more room to play. It's that really cool brick building across from the Carlton, and honestly, it has never looked so stylish and welcoming. And I go back to the early 1990s in A-Town, all right? 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
1: 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Winners must be at least 18 years of age. Younger winners' prizes are the property of legal guardian and only awarded with a parent or guardian named at the completion of the contest. The program director has final say on all contests or station promotions. Questions or comments should be directed to the program director by phone 11 a.m. to 1 p.m. Monday through Friday by calling 781-2750. A legal ID will be necessary to prove identity, so please bring one when picking up your prize at Crush Studios, 3620 Sacramento Drive, Suite 204, San Luis Obispo, between the hours of 9 a.m. and 5 p.m., Monday through Friday, except holidays. 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
2: 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Remember, anytime you call, your conversation will be recorded and may be used on the air for any on-air application. Winners must be at least 18 years of age. Younger winners' prizes are the property of legal guardian and only awarded with a parent or guardian named at the completion of the contest. The program director has final say on all contests or station promotions. Questions or comments should be directed to the program director by phone 11 a.m. to 1 p.m. Monday through Friday by calling 781-2750. A legal ID will be necessary to prove identity, so please bring one when picking up your prize at Crush Studios, 3620 Sacramento Drive, Suite 204, San Luis Obispo, between the hours of 9 a.m. and 5 p.m., Monday through Friday, except holidays. A full list of rules is available by request. 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

0: That one's called Here. It is Mumford & Sons with some help from Chris Stapleton. It is the Crush 92.5. I'm Suzanne, and cruising right along. We'll settle into this Tuesday. REM, Beck, Lola Young, and so many more. And you know, we've got your Yachtly Crew tickets. So we're talking about tickets for four. Yachtly Crew, Vina Robles Amphitheater on Friday night, September 4th. And these guys always bring the party. They are known as the Titans of Soft Rock. So it's just like all these hits that you know and love from back in the day, and a great time to get out there with the crew and party it up. So take your crew to Yachtly Crew on us. 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
6: 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We'll step up to the plate and check the air conditioning, vent system, fluid levels, wiper blades, and tire pressure. We feature a

Dry Spell with Casey Musgraves. New stuff here at The Crush 92.5. Suzanne hanging out. So I was checking this out. Study shows older adults who tend to see the bright side of life may be giving their brains a boost. So a study led by Harvard followed

0: followed more than 9,000 Americans aged 70 and older, and they found that people with higher levels of optimism were about 15% less likely to develop dementia. And the trend held true regardless of race, health conditions, or even depression levels. And so people are starting to realize that optimism isn't just a personality trait that you're born with. It can actually be strengthened through mental exercises and therapy. And having that more positive outlook could be actually protecting your brain health. So the study doesn't prove optimism prevents dementia, but it's helping show how our mindset can influence how we age. So let's just be hopeful in life, right? It's good for your mood and hopefully, in the end, your brain, too.
1: Good morning with your Central Coast headlines. I'm Ben Hayes. The Paso Robles Joint Unified School District will launch a new early college program in fall 2026, expanding opportunities for students to earn college credit while completing their high school diploma requirements. Developed in partnership with Cuesta College, the program will provide students at Paso Robles High School and Independence High School with a structured pathway to complete college coursework while enrolled in high school. A limited number of seats remain available. For more information, talk to a school counselor. ABC's Elizabeth Schulze has more on what the U.S.-Iran peace deal could mean for gas prices.
2: We have seen the U.S. and other countries dip into their oil stockpiles to try to alleviate prices. The U.S. Strategic Petroleum Reserve now actually on track to reach its lowest level since 1983, and it will take months to replenish those reserves. So the key for gas prices from here is how quickly we actually start to see tankers move through the Strait of Hormuz. If there are no clear signs that that oil is coming back on the market, we could still see gas prices go up again this summer.
1: ABC's Jim Ryan says the Benadryl challenge on social media is turning fatal.
3: The viral dare posted to social media encourages young people to take up to 25 Benadryl tablets at once to achieve a euphoric high, even hallucinations. Richard Preston's daughter tried it last week.
4: Within 24 hours, she's laying lifeless.
3: Hundreds of kids have been hospitalized after overdosing on the over-the-counter allergy medication. At least five have died since the TikTok challenge was first issued in 2020.
1: The SLO Beaver Brigade will host a series of volunteer cleanup events along the Salinas River this summer in Paso Robles and Atascadero. The public is welcome to help remove litter and debris from the riverbanks. The next cleanup is Saturday, June 27th, 10 a.m. until noon. Information can be found at slowbeaverbrigade.com/events. 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

0: That is called Green Dragon. It's Maya Hawk here at the Crush 92.5. Some brand new music. And yes, Hawk, as in Ethan Hawk, and her mom, Uma Thurman. What a cool chick. I loved her in Stranger Things, and now she's got this music that I'm loving. So yeah, fangirling on Maya Hawk this morning. It is the Crush 92.5, and let's get into our happy hour news stories. We've got good news today on a missing dog that was found after a car crash, and a man who is continuing to cook after he lost use of his hands. So first up, a couple in British Columbia were reunited with their missing dog 4 days after a serious car crash. This is all thanks to the outpouring of community support. So volunteers, search and rescue teams, and locals helped search everywhere. And they eventually found the dog when they came back around to the crash site. The dog was sitting on the passenger seat of the wrecked car, just waiting. Aw, poor little guy. And then next up, a man who lost his hand function after a spinal cord injury has regained independence by finding creative ways to keep cooking. His name is Travis Gilmore, and he uses adaptive techniques. So like using his wheelchair and chin to complete recipes and share his cooking online. And he says his cooking has helped him rebuild confidence and prove that life can still be fulfilling in new ways. Yes. Positive outlook. We were just talking about that last hour, right? And then finally, a group of NICU nurses in Connecticut created a children's coloring book to help siblings stay connected to babies receiving intensive care. So the book explains that the NICU environment in a gentle, age-appropriate way, and it allows children to draw pictures or write messages for their hospitalized sibling. And the project's goal is to ease anxiety and strengthen the emotional bonds for families while babies receive treatment. That is a great story, and that is why it's here. Happy Hour News Stories, done. It's The Crush.
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0: Hey, it's Suzanne here at The Crush 92.5, checking in for Be Balanced Pismo Beach. And if you remember at the beginning of this year, I was planning my wedding and I was feeling terrible. And not because of the wedding itself, that is a joy, but because of the lack of self-care I was putting into my life, all the way down to what I was eating. I had gained a bunch of weight, I was low energy, and the Be Balanced program

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shopping with the Strokes at the Crush 92.5, the perfect blend. We've got Downtown Slow Concerts in the Plaza kicking off this Friday, running through September 4th, thanks to Sunset Honda and all kinds of great community supporters. It's all ages, it's free. And this Friday, 5 p.m., opens up with Ross Danny, and then 6 o'clock,

0: Crush 92.5 and the Cranberries with Dreams. I am Suzanne, and let's get into our news with our friend Ben Hayes. 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
1: Good morning with your Central Coast headlines. I'm Ben Hayes. Four Cal Fire employees who work in San Luis Obispo County have received the Governor's State Employee Medal of

0: Valor, the highest honor awarded to California State employees for acts of extraordinary heroism. Battalion Chief Chad Fleming received the Golden Medal of Valor for his actions during the Gifford Fire August 1st of last year. While assigned to the incident along Highway 166, Fleming rescued a civilian who was running down the highway while engulfed in flames. According to CAL FIRE, the victim suffered significant second and third degree burns. Also, fire captains Clint Marsalek, Carlos Pacheco, and Andrew Perez received the Gold Medal of Valor as part of a group recognition for a rescue that took place in 2023 in Avila Beach. California Governor Gavin Newsom says the Justice Department is investigating him.
1: Donald Trump isn't just coming after me because of my mean tweets. He's coming after me because I'm considering running for president.
0: Newsom made the statement in a video responding to what he calls President Trump's weaponized Department of Justice investigation targeting both him and his wife. More on that investigation with ABC's Alex Mallon in Washington.
2: We are told by sources that at least one of these investigations does stem from the U.S. Attorney's Office in the Eastern District of California that does cover Sacramento. And this investigation is looking into Gavin Newsom's wife's taxes. It's really unclear whether prosecutors have amassed any evidence that would suggest that they are going to seek an indictment against Gavin Newsom as or his wife. They've been trying to speak and subpoena people close to him, close to his wife.
0: And the U.S. Department of Agriculture has asked California to share information about people who use CalFresh as part of a nationwide effort to stop fraud. CalFresh helps low-income residents buy groceries with monthly food stamps. California and other Democrat states have challenged the federal government's efforts in court. With your Central Coast headlines, I'm Ben Hayes.
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4: On June 9, 1776, General George Washington remained in New York City, racing to strengthen defenses as British invasion forces gathered nearby. Facing severe shortages of men, weapons, and supplies, he urged commanders to fortify northern communication posts against attack. Across Manhattan, Continental soldiers tore up streets for barricades, cut timbers for defenses, and positioned cannon overlooking the harbor. Reports from Major General Artemas Ward, written that day, warned that British transports carrying thousands of Scottish troops were sailing toward Boston. 3 months later, despite these desperate preparations, the British captured Manhattan after fierce fighting. And that's the way it was 250 years ago today. 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

0: Rein Me In. That is Sam Fender featuring Olivia Dean. The Crush 92.5, the perfect blend. And gearing up for Live Oak Music Festival this weekend. It runs 3 days, Friday, Saturday, and Sunday out at El Choro Regional Park. And great headliners this year with Neil Francis, the Brothers Comatose, Charlie Musselwhite, and so many more. We got a great set of local love out there as well. Mother Cornshuckers, Dubwise Collective, Be in the Hive, and just so many more. Check out the lineup and get yourself in to win some tickets for Friday. Well, we'll cover you Friday. You check out the rest for the weekend. Day tickets or camping passes or all of the above. Text ACORN, 805-903-1974. And that keyword will get you in to win tickets for Friday. And you can grab the link for the whole thing.
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1: 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It's like, ugh, I don't like that at all. Then when I got older, that was my favorite part.
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0: with Maggie Rose and Grace Potter together, Poison in My Well. I am Suzanne, and this is so fun. Definitely nostalgia from when I was younger. The world's first official Teenage Mutant Ninja Turtles pizzeria is opening its doors, and it's in Southern California. So it's down in Santa Monica, and it actually just officially is going to open next weekend. And they say it'll be decked out in wall-to-wall retro turtle decor, complete with glowing green ooze and neon lights, and fans can look forward to a specialized pizza menu, a secret bar tucked away in the back that will serve up adult drinks on the weekends, and of course, merch. Lots and lots of merch. So, I mean, yeah, they were obsessed with pizza, and Ninja Turtles has been around since 1984. How did it take us more than 40 years for this to be a thing? But I guess better late than never. It's The Crush.
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2: 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We're in studio with Jean-Pierre from Wolf Vineyards. We're talking Ama Waterways and a cruise they're taking in July of 2027 from Paris on the Seine River up to Normandy. What keeps you coming back for more? You've done one, you've done two, you've done...
3: One of the big values, I think, of river cruise is that you have stopover every day in a different town. The other one is that having river cruise, it gives you a lot more options, being able to decide, hey, today I'm going to be lazy. I'm just going to walk around the town. Or, no, I'm going to take a hike, take a bicycle. You know, there's several aspects to it. The first one, you have winemaker dinners. You do have these culinary elements also that are weaved, you know, within the programs.
2: The excursions, too, it's also worth mentioning. One of the selling points for AMA is everything's included. You leave your wallet in your pocket.
3: Very good point, because, you know, I've been on the other cruises where I call it the pay to play. and you're

0: look at the price point of a cruise, you find it attractive, but once you leave the ship and you settle your credit card, you get a bit of a shock because, you know, you realize all of a sudden, oh, I had to pay for my excursions, I had to pay for the wine, I had to pay extra for other activities, so that it's all inclusive, and even for the budget conscious, because there is no surprise.
1: We're talking with Jean-Pierre about AMA Waterways and their cruise in July of 2027 from Paris to Normandy. And then the service is also next level, right? To match this level of food and this level of wine, you have to have a certain level of service. And AMA certainly provides that.
0: Absolutely. And when I'm the host on these Wine River cruise, is that I make a point to actually walk around the tables. I go walk around, and then, you know, people enjoy the interaction, and then the ability sometimes say, wow, with this wine, why did you choose this one with the food? And then you can have a little more intimate conversation about it beyond, you know, the two general presentations of wine tasting that I spoke about.
1: That's Jean-Pierre from Wolf Vineyards here in SLO, taking an AMA Waterways cruise from Paris to Normandy in the summer of 2027. For more, AMAWaterways.com. 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
1: Reluctantly crouched at the starting line. 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

0: The new one from Beck that is called Ride Lonesome. It's the Crush 92.5. Suzanne hanging out and ready to go with some news from our friend Ben Hayes. 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
1: Good morning with your Central Coast headlines. I'm Ben Hayes. The Paso Robles Joint Unified School District will launch a new early college program in fall 2026, expanding opportunities for students to earn college credit while completing their high school diploma requirements. Developed in partnership with Cuesta College, the program will provide students at Paso Robles High School and Independence High School with a structured pathway to complete college coursework while enrolled in high school. A limited number of seats remain available. For more information, talk to a school counselor. ABC's Elizabeth Schulze has more on what the U.S.-Iran peace deal could mean for gas prices.
2: We have seen the U.S. and other countries dip into their oil stockpiles to try to alleviate prices. The U.S. Strategic Petroleum Reserve now actually on track to reach its lowest level since 1983, and it will take months to replenish those reserves. So the key for gas prices from here is how quickly we actually start to see tankers move through the Strait of Hormuz. If there are no clear signs that that oil is coming back on the market, we could still see gas prices go up again this summer.
1: ABC's Jim Ryan says the Benadryl challenge on social media is turning fatal.
3: The viral dare posted to social media encourages young people to take up to 25 Benadryl tablets at once to achieve a euphoric high, even hallucinations. Richard Preston's daughter tried it last week.
4: Within 24 hours, she's laying lifeless.
3: Hundreds of kids have been hospitalized after overdosing on the over-the-counter allergy medication. At least five have died since the TikTok challenge was first issued in 2020.
1: The SLO Beaver Brigade will host a series of volunteer cleanup events along the Salinas River this summer in Paso Robles and Atascadero. The public is welcome to help remove litter and debris from the riverbanks. The next cleanup is Saturday, June 27th, 10 a.m. until noon. Information can be found at slowbeaverbrigade.com/events. 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

0: Let It Go with James Bay at the Crush 92.5. And it is that time. Some Hollywood buzz for you this morning. I am Suzanne. And we'll start with this one. A strong weekend at the box office led by Steven Spielberg's Disclosure Day, which debuted at number one with a $44 million opening. A solid take, especially during a weekend where a lot of the country was more focused on the NBA Finals. And a bigger story, though, maybe the continued staying power of Obsession and Backrooms, both of which held up well despite a high-profile new release entering the marketplace. So Obsession added another 19 mil while Backrooms pulled in 11 mil, continues to outperform expectations. So, you know, the horror genre doing really well with those two. A Scary Movie remained competitive at number four, 15 mil, and then Masters of the Universe rounded out the top five with 8.7 million. And, you know, talking about horror leveling up, you know, Sinners won all kinds of awards this past awards season, and now Obsession is getting a full awards campaign. So director Curry Barker confirmed that Focus Features is pushing this micro-budget horror smash, which, by the way, was made for $750,000, has now grossed over $224 million. Just saying. Anyway, they're going to do a full push campaign for Oscar consideration and especially Indy Neverett's breakout performance. So could it be, you know, continuing the Sinners trend of horror films earning major Oscar nominations? We'll see. We'll see. Next up today, Anya Taylor-Joy is set to star as Saren in The Lord of the Rings, The Hunt for Gollum. Yes, another star has been added, and I'm not sad about it. That's not going to be in theaters until next December 17th, 2027. But hey, keep stacking up these stars. I'm ready. And then finally, Tyra Banks suing Netflix for defamation over its documentary, Reality Check, Inside America's Next Top Model. So according to the lawsuit, Tyra Banks says producers used only a small portion of a three-hour interview and selectively edited her comments to support what she calls a false narrative. So the suit centers on allegations from former contestant Shandi Sullivan, who claimed production failed to protect her after an alleged assault during filming. So Tyra Banks says she was unaware that Sullivan would be featured in the documentary and argues the project falsely implied she ignored and forgot about the alleged incident. Netflix has declined to comment. And there we go. Hollywood buzz done. It's The Crush.
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2: I liked everything. I just didn't know how to eat before.
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2: Well, you're welcome. Thank you for having me.
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0: G-O-D and the broken ribs. That is Jack White and some of his new stuff. The Crush 92.5. I'm Suzanne. Hopping out for today. Remember, if you want Live Oak tickets, we got you covered. Text ACORN to 805-903-1974. We've got tickets for Friday, this Friday, the 19th, up for grabs. Headliner Neil Francis, plus a lot of other awesome. And then it cruises the whole weekend. You can get Saturday, Sunday, get the whole weekend, get camping passes. There's a lot of different choose your own adventure kind of vibes with Live Oak Music Festival this weekend. But a lot of locals out there, great headliners, Neil Francis, Charlie Musselwhite, Brothers Comatose, Las Cafeteras coming back, Uncle Lucius in the house. I mean, there's just, the list keeps going. You got to check it out. Plus, you know, the whole festival vibe, the Live Oak way, jam with your own instruments in those late night camp jams, or, you know, during the day, there's music workshops and a whole dedicated kids area and a cool marketplace with different makers and vendors and food. And there's a beer garden. It is Live Oak and it is this weekend. Text ACORN 805-903-1974 and get yourself in to win and grab that link.
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0: What's up? It's Suzanne here at the Crush 92.5. And in case you missed it, my girl Kyla and her team at Specs by Kyla just made a big move onto El Camino Real in Atascadero. So it's all the same good vibes and unique indie eyewear for the Central Coast, just with way more room to play. It's that really cool brick building across from the Carlton. And honestly, it has never looked so stylish and welcoming. And I go back to the early 1990s in A-Town, all right? 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We did the ribbon cutting ceremony, and it was so special to see all

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1: 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Oh, yeah. This way, we both can agree on the temperature of the thermostat.
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It's Jeremy West. We've got tickets to go see Yachtly Crew Labor Day weekend. Stick around. We're going to tell you how to win those coming up. Plus music from Suki Waterhouse. The new one's called Back in Love after Gautier. 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

0: New music from Suki Waterhouse, Back in Love. It's the Crush 92.5 Cake in Excess, Gautier, Bahamas, back there too. And a four-pack of tickets to go see Yachtly Crew September the 4th. This is Friday of Labor Day weekend. In Paso Robles, set your sail with the Yachtly Crew and the Crush 92.5. 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P-A-R-T-Y. Text that in to win a four-pack. Yachtly Crew. Coming up, Hozier, Smashing Pumpkins, and Bowie.
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2: 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It's Suzanne here at the Crush 92.5. And in case you missed it, my girl Kyla and her team at Specs by Kyla just made a big move onto El Camino Real in Atascadero. 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

0: 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Oasis, Damon Castile with local music. And David Bowie. My name is Jeremy West. Cindy Lauper coming up. And Nathaniel Rateliff and the Night Sweats next.
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0: Noah Kahn and Doors. Chili Peppers and Cure before that. Go see the Brothers Comatose, Charlie Musselwhite, also Uncle Lucius, and many other great acts, including local guys, the Mother Corn Shuckers, Be in the Hive, Natalie Haskins, Dubwise Collective at this year's Live Oak Music Festival. It runs coming up Friday through the weekend, and we've got tickets. You want to go? 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
2: 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Blues legend Charlie Musselwhite and GA20. Soul rocker Neil Francis. You can't stop the rain. Guitar virtuoso Jackie Benson. The global sounds of Las Cafeteras. Texas country rockers Uncle Lucius. 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

0: 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That is Young the Giant and Evergreen. 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

0: It's the revivalist on the Crash 92.5. That is Heartstop. Weezer plus Bjork and Adele back there. 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
1: When it comes to the department of cuddling, this is what I want. 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I want a big girl. Oh, yeah. This way, we both can agree on the temperature of the thermostat.
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0: Johnny Blue Skies and the Dark Clouds with some Situation on the Crush 92.5. We played the Perfect Blend. Smashing Pumpkins back there with Caleb Nichols. 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

0: Planting Tomatoes from Lucy Dacus. This is The Crush, 92.5. Ed Sheeran back there, Police. Black Keys with Man on a Mission as well. Coming up, Set Sail, Labor Day weekend. It's the Friday to kick it off in Paso Robles with Yachtly Crew. Vita Robles, amphitheater.com to buy your tickets to see him on September the 4th. You want to go? You want to bring your friends? We got a party four-pack. 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P-A-R-T-Y, PARTY, that's it. Good luck. Alabama Shakes, Bob Marley and the Wailers, too, next.
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0: Portugal the Man on the Crush 92.5. Pixies, Ryan Adams, some garbage back there too. My name is Jeremy. Appreciate you hanging this afternoon. Mandy's going to take over. She'll get you all the way into 5 o'clock. The Smiths, Gigi Perez, and the Chili Peppers will get things going next.
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2: 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Very few wineries around here do a straight Cab Franc. 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And it was a silver medal winner at Paso Robles last year.
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1: What's up? It's Suzanne here at the Crush 92.5. And in case you missed it, my girl Kyla and her team at Specs by Kyla just made a big move onto El Camino Real in Atascadero. So it's all the same good vibes and unique indie eyewear for the Central Coast, just with way more room to play. 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
1: 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Paso Robles coming up June 27th, noon to 5 o'clock. 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And right now we're talking with our friend Chris Battle, Mighty Cap Mushrooms. And so you are one of kind of the newer businesses in Tin City in the last handful. Mushrooms.
2: Yeah, right? Talk mushrooms, who would have thought? Pretty unique business. And we're super stoked to be in Tin City. I think it's been a really good fit for us to get in there. Great opportunity to bring something different to the Central Coast.
1: Yeah.
2: People are fascinated, whether it's psychedelic or it's culinary. We're all into education, so when you do come into the store, it's a great spot to check out.
1: Go check that out. Mighty Cap Mushrooms in Tin City. We've also got our friend Morgan here from Tin City itself. Walk us around the Tinside and Out event that's happening on June 27th.
3: Yeah, so it's going to be from 12 to 5. We're going to have kind of a timeline of events that are going on. We've got a rotation of bands playing, different musicians. We're going to have a maker's market. We'll have axe throwing as well. And then we did partner with

0: with Echo as well. And so we'll be doing kind of a cornhole tournament toss thing as well. So just kind of fun ways to uplift the community throughout. But it's a great way to kind of see the different makers. And I mean, especially do we have these kind of newer people too that maybe you haven't come and seen the mushrooms. It's amazing to go and look around. And beside that, we have other things that are going to be available to go and check out as well. Edo doing their pasta factory tours and stuff like that. So there's new things happening in Tin City that's not just drinking. You have your things that are going to be able to kind of break up the day throughout Tin City now. So it's really fun.
1: Absolutely. So again, that's June 27th, full day 12 to 5 at Tin City. And check it out at tincitypasarobles.com. You can check out more on the event. You can link out to Mighty Cap Mushrooms and all the other fun stuff that's going on in Tin City. You guys, thank you so much.
0: Thank you.
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Damon Paula, is it true on the Crush 92.5? It's the Central Coast Perfect Blend with Mandy checking in. Hope your afternoon is going well. Got some talking heads coming up right now in Monrovia.

0: Sam Fender with Olivia Dean. That's Rein Me In. My name is Mandy on the Crush 92.5, and we've got some more Live Oak Music Festival tickets up for grabs happening this weekend at El Choro Regional Park. 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

0: 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Leave with some new favorites.
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2: 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Thanks for reminding me. 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

Feel You. That is My Morning Jacket on the Crush 92.5. This is Mandy, and the Yacht Rock Party is coming back to Vina Robles Amphitheater. We've got your taste of Yachtly Crew coming up in just a bit. First, some Alanis Morissette.

0: Hawk and Green Dragon. My name is Mandy on the Crush 92.5, and the Titans of Yacht Rock are returning to the Vina Robles Amphitheater. 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
3: Well, you're welcome. 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

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The

0: It's Suki Waterhouse back in love on the Crush 92.5. I'm Mandy with Central Coast Perfect Blend. And if you're a lover of local music, well, Concerts in the Plaza is kicking off this Friday. 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
3: June 16th, 1776, marks the day after New Jersey's Provincial Congress declared former royal governor William Franklin, quote, an enemy to the liberties of this country. The loyalist son of Benjamin Franklin had remained under house arrest since January after refusing to support independence. He had not only been New Jersey's last royal governor, but also the last in the colonies still trying to cling to British royal authority. Earlier, Benjamin Franklin had visited his son at the governor's mansion, hoping unsuccessfully to persuade him to join the revolutionary cause. William instead stayed loyal to Britain, was removed from office, convicted of treason, and later imprisoned in Connecticut. And that's the way it was 250 years ago today. 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
1: 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This way, we both can agree on the temperature of the thermostat.
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Local music from Kate Armstrong. It's Maybe This Time. My name is Mandy on the Crush 92.5, and we've got the Strokes on the way with their song Going Shopping. And speaking of shopping, I'm going to talk about an interesting

0: going shopping from The Strokes. Mandy back with you on The Crush 92.5. And it seems that there's an interesting shopping trend going on in South Korea. Young people in South Korea are turning to fake online shopping sites to get the thrill of buying stuff without actually spending any money. These so-called dopamine sites mimic real shopping apps almost perfectly, letting users browse products, add items to a cart, and even check out while tracking a fake delivery. The whole idea is to recreate that rush you get from shopping without the price tag. For a lot of users, it's a way to deal with impulse buying and rising costs, since they still get the emotional payoff but don't waste the money. That said, some experts warn it might reinforce the same addictive habits just without the financial hit. Is this where we are now? We're just fake shopping out there in the world, and isn't the real dopamine hit when you get the item that you purchased? That's what does it for me, but to each their own. On the way, we got some Alana Miles, Jax Johnson, more coming up.
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2: 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It's like, ugh, I don't like that at all. Then when I got older, that was my favorite part.
3: 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I could literally eat it forever.
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1: The Mid-State Fair is one of the highlights of the summer for us and the Central Coast in general. 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